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3: Coverage of the Volleyball Triangular featuring the Washington County Tigers, Lynn Bulldogs, and Hanover Wildcats is brought to you in part by Titan West, Snappers Catering, Glacier Hills Quarry, the Citizen State Bank of Waterville, Hanover, and Marysville, Riparia Land Partners, Owens Original Floral, and Hers Machine.

and so were those who did the fighting. In World War II, the average age of the combat soldier was 26. In Vietnam, he was 19.

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0: this hour from Town Hall. I'm John Scott, the Commander-in-Chief, with a strong warning for Iran.
1: President Trump addressed the UN General Assembly in New York.
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0: That is Barbara Lewis with Baby, I'm Yours. We also heard from Neil Diamond before that with Sweet Caroline. 5:13, and we're headed into a break and a weather update. Got the Bellamy Brothers and Keith Urban coming up on the night shift. Stay tuned.
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3: Here's a look at your weatherology forecast. Mainly cloudy skies expected with fog in spots early today with daytime highs approaching 77. Southeasterly winds 8 to 15 miles per hour. Lows dip down to about 58 tonight, partly cloudy skies. Chance of rain showers tomorrow. Daytime highs approaching 77. Cloudy skies expected. From the Weatherology Weather Center, I'm meteorologist Paul Frombly on 100.9 KCLY. 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

Thank you.

was Something About the Way You Move. That was Ellie Goulding right here on KCLY. Now coming up, we will have that weatherology forecast, but first, it's Train with Drops of Jupiter.

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4: 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Those were the days.
5: We're going to start our 1970s hour off with America from 19.